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1: Like Big Voice Guy said, it's all about the One Hit Wonders. It's Locker. Thanks for joining me. Day four without socks. We'll kick off with Ram Jam. They were only active for 2 years, 77 and 78. The lead singer splintered off into a couple of different projects, including the Yardbirds. Over the years, has worked with the Yardbirds. Quite a harmonica player, actually. Mike Scavone is his name. This is Ram Jam. This is Black Betty. 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
3: This next one-hit wonder was released back in 1983, kind of defined the new wave synth pop era. They're from Liverpool. My goodness, my accents are bad. I apologize. It's Relax. It's Frankie Goes to Hollywood. Your one-hit wonder on Jack 94.5.

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2: This next one has a very summery feel to it. Bobby McFerrin's Don't Worry, Be Happy. He stopped playing this for years. 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Here it is. Don't Worry, Be Happy. It's on Jack.

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Jack 94.5, Guns N' Roses, Sweet Child of Mine. It's Locker. It's your Wednesday night. Country Thunder this weekend. If you need a ride out there, they have a safe ride shuttle schedule on their webpage. So buses from different spots in Regina and Moose Jaw. You might want to look into that. And while you're out there this weekend, watch for Sean and Jen. They're going to be broadcasting live on Saturday. Saturday, Creed, the headliner. Looking forward to that. This is Man for Man, Blinded by the Light. It's on Jack.

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1: Lou Reed released this one back in 1972 off of a very important record called Transformer. The album was produced by David Bowie. It's Walk on the Wild Side. Lou Reed. It's on Jack.

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2: 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And this is Pseudo Echo's version of Funky Town. 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
2: 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Wild Wild West, Escape Club. 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I mean, not if there was sports on. I mean, it wouldn't have been a show that I liked at all.

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1: Jack 94.5, Billy Joel. It's still rock and roll to me. It's Locker, and it's going to be hot this weekend. Sunny and 27 tomorrow with a chance of a shower or thunderstorm, and then above 30 right through till Monday. Sunny and 35 on Sunday. That's for the Riders game. A bit of a conversation lately about the scooters in Regina. Apparently they're... Can I just say something? Like, when you rent one, would it kill you to, like, stand it up? I don't get the throwing it on the ground thing. Kind of bugs me. Anyway, they're going from the orange ones to the green ones, so you'll need a different app. So they're going from whatever the company is now to Lime Scooters. They're fun if you haven't rented one. She ain't pretty, Northern Pikes. It's Jack 94.5.

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1: This is Norman Greenbaum. And before he made it big in his solo career, he was in a psychedelic jug band called Dr. West's Medicine Show and the Junk Band. They had a novelty hit with a song called The Eggplant That Ate Chicago. Sounds like Norman may have experimented with some illegal substances back in the day. I'm not judging. I am just saying. Here's Spirit in the Sky.

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1: Apparently, this act, Baltimore, they must like ninjas because they lent this song, Tarzan Boy, to Teenage Mutant Ninja Turtles 3 back in 1993 and Beverly Hills Ninja in 1997. 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
1: Prepare appropriately for the weather that we're having this weekend. Might see a shower or thunderstorm on Thursday, sunny in 27, but it will be above 30 all weekend long. These guys, you'll get to see them with Helix on July 30th. 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
7: 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I'm David Warren, general manager, 777 Jeep Dodge Ram. 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

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Double or Nothing, Name That Tune, every Thursday, so don't miss out on that. Join Sherry and Woody just after 8 a.m. tomorrow. This is Harlequin thinking of you. This is Jack 94.5. Have a great night.

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2: Here we go for $50. Shane Gartell, first time player. Name that tune.
3: Billy Idol.
2: It's Moni Moni.
3: Moni Moni.
2: Wow. You got it, man. Look at you rolling. You're rolling. You're a genius.
4: Now, you had that one, right? That was just like on the tip of your tongue.
3: Yeah.
2: Yeah.
4: So, right, we just there. Got you on the board. You're ready to go now.
2: See, all the nerves now washed away because you're successful. You're doing great. $50? That's $50 more than you had when you got up this morning. So, the question I've got for you, the strong silent type. I love that in live radio. That strong silent doesn't speak. Doesn't say anything. Here we go. Would you like to chance it all on clip number two?
3: Yes.
2: All right.
4: Okay. Exciting.
2: This is good. This is good. We're on your team. It's you and me versus Sherry. That's how
4: this
2: works.
4: Wait, what? I want to be on the team?
2: Fine. You can be on the team, too. Oh. You're picked last, though.
4: Am I the water girl? This is
2: full. For $100. Shane Gartell. Name that tune.
3: Learning to Fly, Tom Petty.
2: Look at you. Look at this guy. How far you've come in two clips from a guy who'd never played before to an expert. Bang. You feeling better?
3: Like, yes.
4: The training wheels, they just fell off the bike, and you're cruising now. How do you feel?
3: I wouldn't say that yet.
2: Okay, no, okay. You're cruising. You're doing a great job. You've got $100. The question I've got for you, Shane Gartell, now you've heard this game played for years. You've never had the chance to play it. Now you are in the hot seat. Do you take that $100 and run, or do you chance it all in clip number three?
3: We'll try again.
2: We'll try again, he says.
4: Okay.
2: So calm and collected. Here we go. For $200. Shane Gartell. Name that tune.
3: The car is just what I needed.
2: Wow. Are you lying? Have you been practicing Name That Tune at home?
3: A little bit.
4: Well, I mean, you did say that you've been trying to get on for, what, 3 years?
3: Yeah.
2: Wow, you're pretty good at this game. Okay, so you've got $200. You know how this goes. You can chance it all on clip number four. You can take the money and run. This is where you answer that question where you're going to take the money or you're going to go for clip number four.
3: We'll try one more.
2: We'll try one more.
4: Okay.
2: Oh, boy.
4: I'm sweating. I don't know how you feel.
2: Hold on. That's your hyperhidrosis.
4: Oh, right.
2: And we were not supposed to talk about that.
4: Too much information.
2: All right. Here we go. For $400. First-time player Shane Gartell from Argyle Park. Name that tune.
3: Walk This Way, Aerosmith.
2: What the heck? What the heck, Shane? You're a music savant.
4: How are you feeling? $400, we're in real money territory. Yeah. What's the thought process right now?
3: Definitely getting more nervous.
4: Yeah.
2: Don't be nervous. You've got $400. There's nothing to laugh at. You got to make that big decision now, Shane. You can walk away with the rookie of the year. Or you can break your jaw and not get any points. It's up to you.
4: Okay.
2: You got $400. You want to chance it all on make it 800 or take that $400 and run?
3: Let's go again.
2: Oh, boy. I hope I haven't baited this guy into unsuccess. Here we go. For $800, first-time player Shane Gartell. Name that tune.
3: Is that a Beatles song? What's a Beatles song?
2: I don't know. I can't. At this point, I can't give you any extra help.
4: Maybe the first band and song that came to your mind, or the second band that came to your mind?
2: Of that era? Maybe they competed?
3: Here Comes the Sun by the Beatles?
2: Final answer?
3: I guess.
2: Shane, we flew too close to the sun and our wings melted. Look, I'm going to play it for you again. You're in the right area. You're in the right area of the world. That was The Stones.
4: Jumpin' Jack Flash.
2: I could hear how you'd think that was the Beatles.
4: Yeah.
2: I could hear it. Hey, man, did you have a good time?
3: I had an awesome time.
2: Well, we sure appreciate you playing. Shane Gartell, thanks. I hope you get it again next week.
3: Thank you.
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1: In 1983, I went on tour with Journey as the opening act. I got to know the band and spent some time with them, including drummer Steve Smith, who has said he used to sit underneath the stage while we were performing and play along just to warm up. Around that time, I got asked to write a song for a film. It was the first song for a film I'd ever written. And Jim Vallance and I sat down and we wrote Heaven. Well, to make a long story short, when we went in to record the song, we were short a drummer. So guess who I called? Yeah, Steve Smith from Journey. Steve, are you available? I need a drummer this afternoon. Yeah, man, I'll be right over. So here it is, featuring Steve Smith on drums, Heaven by me, Brian.

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1: 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Married couple. And man, they must still like each other if they're touring together. 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

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How far off, I sat and wondered. Started humming a song from 1962. In a funny how the night moves. When you just don't seem to have as much to lose.

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11: This will be great. 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I'm Whitney.
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0: sticks. Come sail away in the flash thunderstorm. That was fun this morning so far, huh?
1: Yeah, it's a little rainy, a little wet, a little some tree branches down this morning. Yeah. We're used to it here in Regina, all this rain this year.
0: It's what we do. I've grown gills. I have webs now between my feet. Ew. It was bizarre. No, it's... What are you shaming my webs for?
1: Sorry.
0: Jeez.
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1: When the Proclaimers are on, everyone sounds like Shrek when they sing the Proclaimers. 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
2: It's Haley. Good morning.
0: Hey, good morning, Haley.
2: I'm just calling about something you'd be shocked to hear about me.
3: Okay, that was a thing from Reddit we were talking about yesterday.
0: Oh, I know what it is. You were born in Britain.
2: Well, kind of, but I'm not actually English.
3: Wait, whoa. Haley the Brit isn't actually English?
0: You just have a really weird speech impediment that makes you sound English.
3: What are you...
2: I'm actually Welsh, but I don't have the accent.
3: Okay, but okay. Do you say, because I wouldn't be happy if someone said, it's Sherry the Whale. Like, is that what you call Welsh people?
2: No, you call them Welsh people, or they're from Wales.
0: They're from Wales. The Welsh are from Wales. I have learned all of my geography from Risk, playing the board game Risk. And I believe Wales is northwest of London along the coast between Ireland and England. Am I right?
2: Not bad. Very well done. Yeah.
0: See?
3: If you look at
2: the map of the UK, Wales is on the left-hand side, and you can get a ferry over to Ireland.
0: See? I was right, Sherry. I was right.
3: Okay, calm down, Carmen Sandiego. You've seen a map.
0: I also used to read atlases for fun when I was a kid because we didn't have TV.
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0: Attention, everyone. It's now time for Sherry and Woody's morning announcements.
1: Oh, Environment Canada says, get ready. A special heat wave weather statement has been issued that covers a large chunk of the province. Starting tomorrow, temps are going to climb into the mid-30s in a lot of places, but with the humidity, could feel closer to 45 degrees.
2: Regina's former police chief wants his job back. Evan, aren't you enjoying being John Gormley?
1: Not that one.
2: Oh, the other one. Farouk Sheikh. He was fired last year after an investigation found that he sent inappropriate text messages to a member of the police commissioner's board. He'll appeal that decision at a hearing this fall.
1: Some sad news this morning. Welsh singer Bonnie Tyler has passed away at the age of 75. Now, apparently she'd been sick in hospital for a while. Tyler has a career that spanned over 50 years. Earlier this year, Total Eclipse of the Heart surpassed 1 billion streams on Spotify, more than four decades after it came out.
2: It's quarterfinals time at the FIFA World Cup. The round starts today with France taking on Morocco and Massachusetts, but both teams have been this far before. Morocco was in the semifinals in 2022, and France won the whole thing back in 2018.
1: Hey, the Saskatchewan Rough Riders back on the practice field today as they get ready to host the Ticats on Sunday. But with Hamilton QB Bo Levi Mitchell suffering a season-ending ankle injury, former Rider Jake Dolagala will lead their offense. Head coach Corey May says, we gotta be prepared.
3: One of the livest arms probably across the league. He can make all those throws.
1: Kickoff is 5 o'clock Sunday at Mosaic Stadium.
2: And Chicago Blackhawks center Connor Bedard will miss the start of the season. He had a surgery on his left shoulder yesterday and will be out for at least 4 months. Apparently he got hurt while skating with a group of NHL players last week. Playing a little shinny.
1: Oh boy.
2: Ripped his shoulder off.
1: Dang. Well, weather-wise, a little spicy last night.
2: Just came out of nowhere.
1: Yeah.
2: This is what's going to happen, though, with the heat.
1: That's right. We're staying muggy. 26 this afternoon. Could see another thunderstorm tonight. 29 tomorrow and 33 on Saturday.
2: Right now in Regina, a few showers still left in the area and we're 16 degrees.
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0: 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And that's after you watch the Blue Jays game.
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0: All right, we have the sad news this morning. Bonnie Tyler passing away. Your doppelganger.
1: My
0: your
1: celebrity doppelganger. That's right.
0: You and Bonnie Tyler separated at birth, like, 40 years apart.
1: I was just going to say there's a couple of decades between us.
0: I don't know, 5 years.
1: Total Eclipse of the Heart, the late, great Bonnie Tyler, Jack 94.5.

0: Total Eclipse of the Heart, my celebrity doppelganger, Bonnie Tyler. Just such an amazing, powerful voice. Of course, she passed away at the age of 75.
1: Jack 94.5, good morning.
2: Good morning. How are you?
1: Well, I'm very good. Sherry, how are you?
0: I'm very good. Who's this?
2: It's Angie.
1: What's going on, Angie?
2: That you wanted two words to ruin summer?
0: We finally have weather we're happy about, so let's ruin summer in other ways.
2: Cracked heel.
1: What's that?
2: A cracked heel.
1: Oh, cracked heel.
0: The dry heel. I've got the dry heels. The damn sandpaper heels.
1: You got lots of dry bits, Sherry. We don't need to hear about your personal dry bits.
0: How do you know about my dry... Okay, focus. Focus, Angie. Back to you.
1: So, okay, how in the world with all this rain do people consider getting cracked heels?
2: I don't know. Maybe it's my age. I don't know.
0: No, it's true because you're flip-flopping around, right, Angie?
2: Yeah, in the sandals. I think it's just all sandals.
1: Oh, too much air in the heel never was good for anyone. Look what it did to Achilles.
0: He said that like it was a saying, a known saying. My grandfather always used to say, too much air on your heels. What the hell?
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0: Gino and the boys. You're right, it will be hot tonight, and there'll be another thunderstorm. I kind of like them, as long as there's no hail. Jack 94.5, good morning.
1: Good morning, Sherry and Woody. How are you guys this morning?
0: We're very good. Who's this?
1: This is Pablo calling you guys.
0: Hey, man, what's going down?
1: The two words that can ruin summer.
2: Yeah, sometimes all it takes is two little words. What are yours? Yeah.
1: Okay, in my field, heat pumps.
0: Heat pumps?
2: What does that mean?
1: Heat pumps, well, Woody, you would know, because it's refrigeration.
0: Oh, you mean like a heat pump, like a condensing unit?
1: Yes.
0: Used for both heating and cooling?
1: Yeah, so these heat pumps go on lockout, on higher, low pressure lockouts.
0: Yeah, yeah.
1: And then there I am coming to do the job, and literally it takes 5 minutes for each heat pump, right? Because it's pretty much like a router. You got to just reset it.
0: Find the condensing unit and spray it with water.
1: That's what I do.
0: Yeah, clean all the mud out of it.
1: I flush them out.
2: Okay, I've heard of air conditioners, you know, starting to go on the fritz when we get into like hot stretches or heat waves.
0: Yeah, yeah.
2: But I don't think you want to start telling me to just spray my heating and cooling system.
0: It's a rad. It's the place in the thermodynamic process where the heat from where you're taking it is pumped and expelled.
1: That's right.
0: And then the process all starts over again as the condensed refrigerant is pumped back through the compressor up against the expansion valve.
2: Mm-hmm.
1: Pretty much like a radiator, Sherry,
2: mm-hmm.
1: in your car.
2: I'm not trying to be rude at all here, but it's literally like when my dad talks to me about mutual funds. I actually couldn't listen to what you just said. I'm so sorry. What? Never mind.
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1: Well, it's going to be both a hot and maybe muddy time for Country Thunderers this weekend. Can you take me higher? You might want to stand up higher in the valley. Environment Canada has issued a special weather statement for a good chunk of the province. Starting tomorrow, temps could climb as high as the mid-30s in most places. But with the humidity and thunderstorms in the evening, we could feel like 45 degrees.
2: Wow. Well, it's about to become a ladybug picnic downtown. The city is holding their annual ladybug release.

0: In Vic Park this morning, over 200,000 ladybugs will be set free to go to town on aphids, which can decimate the tree population.
1: RCMP officers are changing the colors of their shirt.
0: Oh.
1: Who cares? Well, the Mounties care because people have been impersonating police and they want you to know that they're still the police, even if they have a different color shirt.
0: Got it.
1: You'll still see the gray shirts, but they're going to mix in a couple navy blue ones as well. I don't think that's going to make me go, wait a minute.
0: Hold on.
1: Where's your gray shirt, buddy? I know you got all the other bulletproof stuff on and badge and gun and you're in a police car, but where's your gray shirt?
0: I got to give Vladdy a shout out. I think he heard me trash talking him yesterday.
2: And he drills this ball to deep left center field. And it's gone!
0: Vladimir Guerrero Jr. hitting his fifth home run of the season. It's mid-July. His Toronto Blue Jays went on to beat the San Francisco Giants 10-0. And pitcher Dylan Cease took a no-hitter into the ninth where he gave up a single.
1: And our Saskatchewan Rough Riders. They hit the practice field today to prepare for a Ticats team down one Bo Levi Mitchell. The QB suffered a serious ankle injury that requires surgery. But Riders head coach Corey May says his team can't underestimate backup Jake Dolagala, nor Hamilton's other weapons like Trey Ford.
3: I think anytime Trey's on a roster, you should probably prepare for him to come out and do the things he's capable of, which is obviously a very unique skill set.
1: Elsewhere in the CFL, the Elks looking to get back in the win column. They host the winless Red Blacks tonight.
0: And for anybody still watching the World Cup, Morocco battles France as the quarterfinals get underway today. Garth would have liked our weather last night.
4: And the thunder rolls.
1: Oh, yes.
0: Yeah.
1: You cheating son of a gun.
4: And the thunder rolls.
0: Wait, is that what that song's about?
1: You think it's a weather song?
0: I've never listened to it.
1: 3:30 in the morning in a house across town.
0: I got woken up by my shingles flying.
1: No! He's heading back from somewhere that he never should have been. Oh, Sherry, I got a Garth UKHU. You.
0: need
1: a little Garth Brooks education.
0: A muggy 26 this afternoon. Can see another thunderstorm tonight and 29 tomorrow.
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0: I got you. Frizzy hair with all this humidity. Jack 94.5, good morning.
1: This is Adam.
0: Adam.
2: Hey, Adam, what's happening?
1: Man, I tell you, we went camping. It was a great weekend. And my in-laws decided to make a surprise trip back with us in their own vehicle. And so far, it's gone really south.
0: Uh-oh, gone south? Why?
1: This morning, I was in my ensuite bathroom. Okay. Yeah. The wife's sleeping. My dogs are in my bedroom. I'm, we'll be honest, I'm pooping.
2: Yeah, that's what you do.
0: In the ensuite, yeah.
1: And the bathroom door is just mostly closed because it's an ensuite. Lo and behold, my father-in-law comes into our bedroom upstairs, pops what? The door open, and asks, while I'm up, do you want to go get a Timmy's?
0: Not now, father-in-law.
2: No, not now.
1: It's like, I literally had a few words to say, and then my wife woke up. And without even, like, question, like, it wasn't even, like, a concern that he did this.
0: She didn't call him on it?
1: Do you guys want to know why I was awake?
0: Why?
1: Because his little dog that he brought was barking all night downstairs because my three big dogs were upstairs and we had a baby gate closed.
3: Oh, my God. So,
1: and I woke up because he let my dogs out at 3 a.m. and my neighbors were messaging me saying, what the F? Why did you leave your dogs out?
0: So, Adam, at this point, you're going to ask them to move in with you. And your ruin a summer, in two words, is your in-laws. And it's going to be a real Brady Bunch situation.
1: Yeah.
4: Sherry and Woody. Jack.

0: Aerosmith, The Sweet Emotion of a Thunderstorm. Love it at 7 o'clock at night. 3:30 in the morning, that's a little early. Jack 94.5, who's this?
1: This is Sean.
0: Is it Farmer Sean?
1: Yes, it is.
0: Oh, I have something special for you.
2: What? Not this again.
0: Oh, yes. Well, I just heard old Betsy complain that Farmer Sean's hands give her utter pain. She's got titty goosebumps.
2: Okay, stop. What is this? Warm up those hands, Farmer Sean, before you go milking.
1: Yeah, I'm just standing out here with a lighter, swaying back and forth.
0: Okay. Trying to warm your milk.
2: What's going on, Farmer Sean?
1: Well, speaking of Creed, I was thinking the other day, if Craven is your first concert,
0: right,
1: there's a chance you could lose your concert virginity and your virginity the same weekend.
2: Okay. Because it's Craven. And
0: yes,
2: yeah,
0: I see. I understand. I understand. There's not a lot of concerts that you go to where you also sleep at. Not that a lot of people sleep at Craven.
2: Good point.
1: No.
0: But I hear a lot of people do sleep around at Craven. They just don't sleep while they're sleeping.
1: Exactly.
2: Now, do I dare ask Farmer Sean, who or what did you lose your concert virginity to? Band, not person.
0: The first concert you saw.
2: Yeah.
1: Prism, Freeze Your Ass Off Tour. 1979?
0: Prism's good. Prism. I think that a person should not lose their concert virginity to Country Thunder in any way, shape, or form. It's so extravagant, comparable only to having your first time with, say, a Greek god or something. Because
2: it's a festival. It's too big.
0: It's too big. It's too big. Yeah. It's too immense. You need to start slow. Like, I'm talking Fred Penner in Victoria Park or something like that.
3: But the cat came back.
2: Yeah. And by the way, I think Fred Penner would be a very gentle lover, and he'd bring sandwiches for everyone.
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0: 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And what do you know, if you're driving your REO Speedwagon out to Craven this morning, gates open at Country Thunder at 9 o'clock. 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
2: Biker Mike calling.
1: Hey, man.
0: Perfect timing, Biker Mike. Tell us, what band did you lose your concert virginity to?
2: I think it was Air Supply back in about 1980.
1: Oh. You're all out of love. You're so lost without them.
2: Pretty much, yeah.
0: How old were you, do you think?
2: 14.
0: Oh, man. So wow. Could you see over the big hair? Or?
2: Well, I was pretty tall then. I was still around, I was almost 6 feet tall at 14 years old.
0: Okay. So then 14, were you at an age where you could go to a concert by yourself? Or was there like a chaperone situation?
2: No, I got to go by myself. I was vacationing in Ottawa that summer, staying at my aunt and uncle's place, and I was working in my uncle's garage, and they bought me tickets.
1: That's remarkable, Mike. I'm a lot older than 14, and I still need a concert chaperone.
0: And normally it's me, which I didn't sign on for that, you know?
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1: What can we expect at Country Thunder? More weather. Environment Canada issuing a special weather statement for a large chunk of the province. Temperatures are going to be high. Thunderstorms are going to be often. Organizers having to push the normal move-in for campers from Wednesday till today. Yeah. So it was already wet, and then there's thunderstorms rolling through, and it's going to be hot. I want to go inside where there's air conditioning.
2: I bet a lot of campers would say that they'd rather hot weather than like cold years of the
1: definitely,
2: past.
1: Definitely, definitely.
2: I love this. The annual Ladybug Picnic downtown as the city holds their ladybug release in Vic Park this morning. Over 200,000 of them set free to go to town on aphids, which can, of course, decimate the tree population.
1: And early this morning, getting the sad news that Bonnie Tyler was totally eclipsed by the Grim Reaper.
2: Okay.
1: All complaints from the Bonnie Tyler fan club can go to Woody at Rolco. Anyway, the Welsh-born singer passed away at 75 years old. She had been sick in the hospital for a while. Tyler had a massive career. It spanned 50 years. Just last year, Total Eclipse of a Heart surpassed 1 billion streams on Spotify, that coming 4 decades after its original release.
2: Okay, quarterfinals time. The FIFA World Cup. The round starts today with France taking on Morocco in Massachusetts. Both teams have made it this far before. Morocco was a semifinalist in 2022, and France won the whole thing back in 2018.
1: The Saskatchewan Rough Riders are back in the practice field today to get ready for them Ticats on Sunday. Now, Bo Levi Mitchell, their quarterback, he suffered a season-ending ankle injury. Former Rough Rider Jake Dolagala is stepping in to run the offense. Head coach Corey May says we need to be prepared.
3: One of the livest arms probably across the league. He can make all those throws.
1: And isn't he like 12 feet tall or something?
2: Oh yeah, he's that real tall one.
1: Yeah, kickoff 5 p.m. Sunday at Mosaic Stadium.
2: And I guess my trash talking of Vladdy worked yesterday.
4: And he drills this ball to deep left center field. And it's gone!
2: I may have mentioned he's a little short on home runs so far this season. Well, he hit his fifth last night. His Toronto Blue Jays beat the San Francisco Giants 10-0. Pitcher Dylan Cease took a no-hitter into the ninth where he gave up a single. Can we Bonnie Tyler the weather? Late at night, a person, a turn,
1: and a dream of a weather hero. I'm holding out for a 35 with no wind.
2: That's too much. Don't ask for too much.
1: Fine.
2: A muggy 26 this afternoon. Could see another thunderstorm tonight and 29 tomorrow.
1: Some thunderstorm action still rolling through Regina. We're sitting at 17 degrees.
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1: Good morning.
0: Hey, who's this?
1: It's Aaron calling in from Milford this morning.
0: How are you?
1: I'm well. How are you guys?
2: Well, we're good, but we're getting a little spicy as we talk about our concert first times.
0: Aaron, who did you lose your concert virginity to?
1: We went to the Ozzy Osbourne Rob Zombie concert in 2007.
3: Slipping through the trees, tangled on the breeze.
4: I'm going
1: the first time I'd been to a concert because I had always argued that live music was awful.
2: What?
1: And
2: wow.
1: My sisters thought I was crazy, and so they convinced me that I needed to go with them to this concert.
2: Well, thank goodness you saw Ozzy.
0: Yeah.
1: And it was fan-freaking-tastic.
0: Yeah.
1: I haven't been able to stop going to concerts now.
0: You've become a nympho rock and roll maniac.
1: I am. I am addicted to concerts.
2: Well, Aaron, the first step is admitting you have a concert problem.
1: Yeah.
5: Sherry and Woody.

0: Steve.
1: Thursday, Margaritaville
0: will be happening on many patios this evening. If the thunderstorms don't continue to bother us, Jack 94.5.
2: This says Scoot.
0: How's it scooting this morning, Scoot?
2: It's not too bad there, kid.
3: Okay, music festival season, Country Thunder coming up this weekend.
0: Yeah.
3: Tell us about the place, the time, the band you lost your concert virginity to.
2: Guns N' Roses and Metallica when I was like 13 or 14.
0: Holy. That was a rough entry into the concert world.
3: I was going to say, if I could, I would lose my virginity to both of those bands.
0: Where'd you see them?
2: In Moncton, New Brunswick. No, I'm from Miramichi.
0: That was, tough act to follow.
2: I ran away from home to go see them.
0: My God!
3: No way!
0: This story just gets better and better.
2: I was on a bicycle, too. I had to travel 120 kilometers to get there.
0: Let's recap. On a bicycle at 14, Scoot runs away from home and travels 120-some kilometers from the Miramichi over to watch Metallica and Guns N' Roses.
2: And that's the first time I ever got hammered drunk.
3: Wow, it does keep getting better.
0: This is an after-school special is what this is.
3: Did you ever go home again?
2: Oh, I went home, yeah. I got in shit, but I went home.
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0: the headliner Saturday night at Country Thunder, officially underway today. Gonna be a time, Sherry.
1: Woody, I am losing a battle.
0: Wait. If you're gonna lose a battle, you better lose a battle properly.
2: Hold on.
0: No, that's terrified about a bad guy in the bush. Give me a second. I gotta find the right music here for you to lose a battle. No. That's a battle you could never win. Wait. There we go. In life, there are battles to be won, and there are battles to be lost. We join our main character, Sherry, as she loses a battle against...
1: Lily bugs!
0: Lily bugs?
1: Listen,
0: you're losing a battle. You're losing an epic battle to lily bugs?
1: I didn't tell you to play the epic music. You set it up too high. You know those damn lily bugs? You've probably heard about them. They're the little red beetles. And I guess since 2015, they've been taking over in Saskatchewan.
0: They're eating the lilies.
1: I am in a daily duel. In fact,
3: I challenge you to a duel.
1: I rip off my tiny glove and I slap those little lily beetles across their little tiny
0: faces. How do you stop them?
1: Oh, powder. So you put this powder on them, but it's a daily effort. I've been daily powdering my lilies. I have a full-time job. I don't have time for this.
0: It's the application. Try cutting the powder into nice little lines on a plate of glass. They'll snort it up and I give you my word that'll kill those bugs. Hand me that tiny little beetle glove there so I can slap someone.
1: Okay.
3: I challenge you to a duel.
0: Bike thieves. They're so seasonal. You know what? Why don't you steal bikes in the winter? Seriously, I don't need the bike. Probably won't catch you. I'm probably not going to notice it's missing till spring. You're going to get off scot-free, you fools. Why steal bikes in the summer? Be creative. Get a sea can, park it out somewhere, steal bikes all winter, and then in the spring sell it back to me because I've already forgot what my bike looked like.
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14: Hey, guys, it's Jordan.
0: What's up?
14: You're talking seasonal enemies.
1: Oh, that's right. We all have... Enemies in the summer.
0: Enemies!
14: Mine is bloodsuckers. Ticks in general, but I've had a few run-ins with leeches, too.
0: You know, the good old-fashioned leech from swimming in a dugout when you were a kid. I mean, those leeches, they were as big as a small garden snake.
1: I don't know why, but I thought you were going to say goat. A small goat.
0: Yeah, I think it's a small gopher.
14: Just last year, I had

0: stitches, they'd get on you. But you could rip them off. They would not potentially cause a life-altering disease.
1: Well, that's why I'm worried about the ticks, because they got that one that can make you allergic to beef. And, freak, if I get allergic to steak, just kick me out to the woods, because I'm...
2: Yeah, no, I'm done.
1: I ain't living without my beef, man.
3: Take me out to the woods where more ticks will bite you.

0: attention, everyone. It's now time for Sherry and Woody's morning announcements.
1: Well, Environment Canada says, get ready. Well, Environment Canada says, get ready. A special heat wave weather statement has been issued that covers a large chunk of the province. Starting tomorrow, temps are going to climb into the mid-30s in a lot of places, but with the humidity, could feel closer to 45 degrees.
2: Regina's former police chief wants his job back. Evan, aren't you enjoying being John Gormley?
1: Not that one.
2: Oh, the other one. Farouk Sheikh. He was fired last year after an investigation found that he sent inappropriate text messages to a member of the police commissioner's board. He'll appeal that decision at a hearing this fall.
1: Some sad news this morning. Welsh singer Bonnie Tyler has passed away at the age of 75. Now, apparently she'd been sick in hospital for a while. Tyler has a career that spanned over 50 years. Earlier this year, Total Eclipse of the Heart surpassed 1 billion streams on Spotify, more than four decades after it came out.
2: It's quarterfinals time at the FIFA World Cup. The round starts today with France taking on Morocco and Massachusetts, but both teams have been this far before. Morocco was in the semifinals in 2022, and France won the whole thing back in 2018.
1: Hey, the Saskatchewan Rough Riders back on the practice field today as they get ready to

0: host the Ticats on Sunday. But with Hamilton QB Bo Levi Mitchell suffering a season-ending ankle injury, former Rider Jake Dolagala will lead their offense. Head coach Corey May says we gotta be prepared.
1: One of the livest arms probably across the league. He can make all those throws.
0: Kickoff is 5 o'clock Sunday at Mosaic Stadium.
2: And Chicago Blackhawks center Connor Bedard will miss the start of the season. He had a surgery on his left shoulder yesterday and will be out for at least 4 months. Apparently he got hurt while skating with a group of NHL players last week. Playing a little shinny.
0: Oh boy.
2: Ripped his shoulder off.
0: Dang.
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0: Well, weather-wise, a little spicy last night.
2: Just came out of nowhere.
0: Yeah.
2: This is what's going to happen, though, with the heat.
0: That's right. We're staying muggy. 26 this afternoon. Could see another thunderstorm tonight. 29 tomorrow and 33 on Saturday.
2: Your weather for Wilkinson's Metal Roofing and Exteriors. Still a few showers in the area. We're sitting at 17 degrees.
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0: Well, your Country Thunder headliners last year loved seeing Def Leppard. This year, of course, Creed. And if you're heading out to Craven, gates open at 9 o'clock this morning. You're going to need to bring all the things this year. Rubber boots, bug spray, sunscreen. It's all the weather.
1: Jack 94.5, who's this?
2: It's Wendy.
1: How are you, Wendy?
2: I'm good. How are you guys?
1: Well, we're fine. We don't always, Wendy. But when we do, it's you we Wendy with.
2: Okay, that's not creepy.
0: Weird. The most interesting creepy man in the world.
2: Besides my husband.
0: Aw, cute. So, Wendy, what were you calling us about?
2: I'm calling you about my seasonal enemy.
0: Okay, right. We all have that thing.
3: I challenge you to a duel.
0: That we seasonally bite our thumbs at.
2: Well, see, I have to try and use my nice words here because I don't always with this, but it's those stupid friggin' maple bugs.
1: You know, though, the thing about the maple bugs is they're kind of like the cattle of bugs. You know, they just sort of sit there. They're food for the birds. They don't really do, like, they don't bite.
0: You're defending the maple bugs.
1: Well, they're just like cows in a field. They're not like Tyrannosaurus Rex hornets. The hornets are really a problem.
2: Cows don't fly onto your face either.
0: Thank God.
1: That could hurt.
0: Are you dealing with them like inside, outside? What's the situation?
2: Actually, this year, and I should probably keep my mouth shut, but so far they haven't been bad, but we've been spraying our house with Listerine. I know, it sounds ridiculous, but it works for mosquitoes too.
1: You're kidding me.
2: No, we spray our deck every year with blue Listerine, and they will come up to the edge of the deck, but they won't cross onto it.
0: Okay, you said your house, though, so I was picturing you spraying your couch. Your kitchen. So minty fresh.
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0: One of her biggest hits is we remember Bonnie Tyler, who passed away at the age of 75, holding out for a hero.
1: Oh, don't hold your breath. I'm all you're going to sit across from. No heroes here.
0: Jack 94.5.

0: holding out for a hero, Bonnie Tyler, passing away this morning at the age of 75. Jack 94.5.
1: Good day. This is Kate.
0: How are you?
1: Well, I'm okay. Trying to enjoy the summer.
0: Yeah.
1: Struggling a little bit.
0: Oh, no. What's wrong?
1: Struggling a lot.
0: Oh, no.
1: I have an enemy. I have a huge enemy. I have an enemy.
0: Okay. What's your enemy?
2: Seasonal enemy. Go ahead.
1: Okay. And it's not because of anything dumb like allergies or anything. It's grass.
0: Grass?
1: It's grass. Like, it's every aspect of grass. It's not only, you know, when you want a nice lawn in the front, you battle it. You battle the grass. You battle the grass to make it look nice.
2: Oh, yeah. And then, it's a power struggle, right?
1: It is a power struggle. It is, what the hell am I doing? I have no idea. And then in the back, where you're trying to grow beautiful lilies, I'm sorry for your loss, Sherry.
0: Oh, yeah.
2: With the lily bugs, right?
1: In the back, it grows where it's not supposed to grow.
0: Okay.
1: It's everywhere. And then it grows tops that look like freaking wheat or barley or some damn thing. I don't even know what to do.
0: Grass goes to seed. See, I grew up on the farm where as long as it was green, it was good. Like,
1: it's fine.
0: It, but the city, people get all wound right up if there's broadleaf weeds in your grass. My grass was broadleaf weeds on the farm.
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0: ZZ Top, all you sharp-dressed people going to work, sweating up a storm this afternoon. 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
1: Hi, it's Nyssa McMaster calling.
0: Hey, Nyssa McMaster.
2: Hey.
0: That sounds like a professional name.
1: It is.
0: Like, you should be an architect or like a law firm.
1: Actually, I wish I was an architect.
2: That'd be cool.
0: At Nyssa McMaster, our draftspeople work hand in hand with our architects to make sure your design is the perfect one.
1: That's right. Yeah. Okay. As long as it's not cold draft.
2: Okay. What's
1: no, I mean,
2: mind?
1: I mean, actually, cold draft from air conditioning is what drives me insane. I like my cold draft, but that's coming out of the glass.
0: So many things have said. So, are you talking about your seasonal enemy?
1: I am.
0: You don't like the air conditioning, but it's our ally.
1: It's not that I don't like the air conditioning. I don't like when people make it wintertime with the air conditioning.
2: Okay. Do you have a person like that in your life who makes it extra Arctic?
1: Well, my house is, I run the thermostat, so it stays at, oh, yes.
0: Now,
1: no one touches it.
0: Now, tell me if you believe what I believe. I believe you should set your thermostat at the same temperature all year.
1: And I do.
0: Yes. Okay. We're on the same page. So you have to come to a happy medium. Say it's 21 degrees Celsius or say 70 degrees Fahrenheit. And you leave it there. But I, as a former fridge tech, can't stand when people walk in and they slam the air conditioner way down. Then they're warm, so they turn the heat on. You know what I mean? It should be left at one temperature.
1: Yes.
0: Okay.
1: And if it's not, all you're doing is, and I guess you would know as a freezer guy, you're just wrecking your air conditioner because then it's just going to freeze up.
0: Exactly.
1: Especially if it's humid out and then you don't have air conditioning.
0: You are talking common sense. I guess the problem is that I like my constant number to be about -5.
1: Not a chance.
2: I was going to say old Burly Bear over here.
1: That doesn't fly at all. My AC is set at 24 in the summer and my heat is at 23.5 in the winter.
0: Oh my God, you're an HVAC terrorist.
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2: Well, it's going to be both a hot and maybe muddy time for Country Thunderers this weekend. Can you take me higher? You might want to stand up higher in the valley. Environment Canada has issued a special weather statement for a good chunk of the province. Starting tomorrow, temps could climb as high as the mid-30s in most places. But with the humidity and thunderstorms in the evening, we could feel like 45 degrees.
3: Wow. Well, it's about to become a ladybug picnic downtown. The city is holding their annual ladybug release in Vic Park this morning. Over 200,000 ladybugs will be set free to go to town on aphids, which can decimate the tree population.
2: RCMP officers are changing the colors of their shirt.
3: Oh.
2: Who cares? Well, the Mounties care because people have been impersonating police and they want you to know that they're still the police, even if they have a different color shirt.
3: Got it.
2: You'll still see the gray shirts, but they're going to mix in a couple navy blue ones as well. I don't think that's going to make me go, wait a minute.
3: Hold on.
2: Where's your gray shirt, buddy? I know you got all the other bulletproof stuff on and badge and gun and you're in a police car, but where's your gray shirt?
3: I got to give Vladdy a shout out. I think he heard me trash talking him yesterday.
4: And he drills this ball to deep left center field. And it's gone!
3: Vladimir Guerrero Jr. hitting his fifth home run of the season. It's mid-July. His Toronto Blue Jays went on to beat the San Francisco Giants 10-0. And pitcher Dylan Cease took a no-hitter into the ninth where he gave up a single.
2: And our Saskatchewan Rough Riders. They hit the practice field today to prepare for a Ticats team down one Bo Levi Mitchell. The QB suffered a serious ankle injury that requires surgery. But Riders head coach Corey May says his team can't underestimate backup Jake Dolagala, nor Hamilton's other weapons like Trey Ford.
5: I think anytime Trey's on a roster, you should probably prepare for him to come out and do the things he's capable of, which is obviously a very unique skill set.
2: Elsewhere in the CFL, the Elks looking to get back in the win column. They host the winless Red Blacks tonight.
3: And for anybody still watching the World Cup, Morocco battles France as the quarterfinals get underway today. Garth would have liked our weather last night.
6: And the thunder rolls.
2: Oh, yes.
3: Yeah.
2: You cheating son of a gun.
6: And the thunder rolls.
3: Wait, is that what that song's about?
2: You think it's a weather song?
3: I've never listened to
2: 3:30 in the morning in a house across town.
3: I got woken up by my shingles flying.
2: No! He's heading back from somewhere that he never should have been. Oh, Sherry, I got a Garth Ucate you.
3: need
2: a little Garth Brooks education.
3: A muggy 26 this afternoon. Could see another thunderstorm tonight and 29 tomorrow.
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0: all of my life, I thought that was just like a one-winged dove. And I, not wait, wait, and I, you know, that would be the most annoying of all the doves, flying in circles, bumping into stuff. You know.
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1: Here are your hosts, Sherry and Woody.
0: And Sherry joining us from her home office, where she's the payroll officer for Kewaukutus First Nation, Doreen Whitehawk. Doreen, how are you? Is that, was that close? What was it?
3: Dorian.
4: Yeah, that was
0: no, she can be, it's close. It was, what did I say?
4: Oh.
0: I said Doreen?
4: Yeah, sorry, Dorian.
0: How many times do you get called Doreen?
4: Honestly, I've been getting called Doreen my whole life.
0: Well, then, maybe and you should talk to your parents and get
4: I know,
0: it changed.
4: Sometimes it's so tiring to correct people, and I'm like, it's Dorian?
3: Yeah, you could tell that Dorian was just going to let it slide. She's like, ugh, this
0: okay,
3: again.
0: Dorian, sorry. I, you know, if the world was according to Woody, everyone would be named Ted or Bonnie, and their last names would all be Smith. I'm sorry. Okay, well, hey, excited to play, Dorian?
4: Yes, I am.
0: Okay, you got anybody there helping you?
4: I have my mom.
0: What's your mom's name?
4: Her name is Denise.
0: Okay, Denise, hey. Maybe we should have a quick conversation about getting that name changed.
3: All right.
0: Okay, well, you know what? Let's get to these super serious rules.
3: All right, ladies, we are going to play a clip of a song. It will be played once only, no replays. You guess the artist and the song title, you'll win $50. Both must be named correctly. After that, you can decide if you want to hear another song clip and have a chance to double your money. But if you get it wrong, game's over. I know you guys have been listening and you've heard this game a lot. Is it more nerve-wracking now that it's you in the hot seat?
4: Yes, like this morning I was doing my makeup, didn't expect to get a phone call from you guys.
0: Wow.
4: But here I am, and I'm excited. I'm ready to play.
0: We were also doing our makeup when we called you. So, okay. Without further ado, is Denise ready?
4: Okay. Yes.
0: Let's hear you're ready, Denise.
5: I'm ready.
0: Okay, she's ready.
3: Hey.
0: We're all ready. Dorian, Denise, here we go. For $50. Dorian Whitehawk. Name that tune.
4: That will be Don't Bring Me Down by ELO.
0: Wow.
3: Okay.
0: I don't think Denise even had a chance to help. Okay, you got $50. Girls, how's it feel?
4: Amazing. I'm hoping I can win some more.
0: Well, so are we. So I guess you'd like to, you don't want to take the $50 and run.
4: No, let's go.
0: All right, here we go. For $100, hopefully your guess is better than my words. For $100, Dorian Whitehawk from Kewaukutus First Nation. Name that tune.
4: Jimmy Buffet, Margaritaville?
0: Definitely. Definitely Jimmy Buffet. I know that you were just making fun of how I was talking before. But you know it's Jimmy Buffett.
3: Of course.
4: Oh!
3: Right?
0: What's that?
4: I called him Jimmy. Did I say Jimmy Buffet?
0: Yeah. Well, and the same way I called you Doreen or whatever I called you before. Doesn't matter. It's the spirit of the moment.
4: Okay, oh my gosh, sorry.
0: Okay. Dorian, Denise, you have enough money to go to the buffet right now.
3: That's right.
4: You know what? Let's try it. Let's keep going. You know what? I'm going to go. Let's do it.
0: Okay, here we go. For $200, Doreen and her mom, Denise, name that tune.
4: Pat Benatar, Love is a Battlefield.
0: Oh, my.
3: Okay.
0: Wow. Just bang. Right now, bang.
3: Yeah, like I'm feeling good about this. $200, no problem on that clip. How are you girls feeling?
4: I'm shaking. My heart is going like 100 miles a minute right now.
0: Okay. And mom's got the giggles. That's never helpful. Okay, it is helpful. We hope you're having fun. Now, $200 is a lot of money, girls. And the clips do get harder.
5: Yes.
0: Now, you can take the $200. You can run. You're off.
5: No.
0: No, okay.
4: Let's keep going.
5: Yeah.
4: Let's keep going.
0: Okay, okay.
3: I love it.
0: Here we go. Now, keep in mind, I cannot help you. And the judges are standing up in their seats now. And they've got their arms folded, ready to press the timer. So.
4: Okay.
0: Take a deep breath. Whew, here we go. For $400, Dorian Whitehawk, or Mom Denise, name that tune.
4: Is it All Right Now by Free?
0: Are very good at this.
4: Oh my gosh.
0: You guys have been listening. You've been playing along. You're a first time player. You made the right choice by
3: Holy
0: asking to play.
3: Cow.
4: My hands are shaking right now. I'm going to drop my phone.
3: I got to be honest. Not that I'm a naysayer, but I didn't think you were going to get that. That was such a short clip. How are you feeling? Where are we going from here?
4: What's the next one?
0: Well, wouldn't that be easy if it was called Ask That Tune? Well, it's double or nothing, so it's $800. You got $400 right now. You can take the $400. We can still play for $800, so you can say, I won four. I was very fiscally responsible. I could have won eight. You'd be a hero amongst all your coworkers at Kwaktoos First Nation. I know you would be. Or you can chance it all and be wild.
4: I'm feeling good for eight. Let's go for eight.
0: Oh, my.
3: I'm pouring a bead right now. Yeah. I'm sweating.
0: I'm sweating as well. And it's not just the humidity. I'm actually nervous.
5: I'm nervous, Mom.
0: All right. Okay. Let's get ourselves under control here. Are you ready?
4: Yes.
0: For $800, Dorian Whitehawk, payroll officer for Kwaktoos First Nation. Name that tune. Got anything?
4: Maybe we don't get another try, hey?
0: No.
3: No. You know, this would be a good time to mention that you probably have friends and family out there, folks from the Kwaktoos First Nation, listening to Dorian Whitehawk and Mom Denise play. Now would be a really great time to text them, if you know them, and let them know what you thought you heard there.
5: Robin?
0: Start talking out loud.
3: Yeah.
4: So I heard do do do do do do.
5: Yeah, that's what I heard.
3: Yeah.
4: No, just wait. Let me just wait. Do do do do do do do.
0: That's very good. What you're doing there is very good.
3: Mm-hmm.
4: The song goes like do do do do do.
0: Yep.
3: Is it drum moment?
4: Do do do do do do. I don't think it's going to be right, but I'm going to say In the Beat Goes On.
0: By?
4: The Whispers?
0: Mm. Oh, I'm so sorry. Let's hear it again.
4: Oh, gosh.
0: That's a real tough one. That's a whole bunch of drums in ZZ Top. Oh, Dorian, Denise, did you guys have fun?
4: I did, but now I'm sad. Oh, my husband is telling me, take the 400.
3: Oh, no, darn it.
0: Oh. Hey, you know what? You know what? Thanks for entering to play. You know, we hope your name gets drawn again, okay?
4: Thank you so much for the opportunity.
0: Oh, you have a great day, all right?
4: You too, thank you.
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0: You don't like those?
1: Those are a slap in the face every day I'm on my way to work, or, you know, just heading by, going to the grocery store to pick up groceries.
0: You're not in have a beer mode, but everybody, and they're so, like, in your face. They're almost, well, actually, they're in your path.
1: Yeah. Walking the street, they're making my commute harder with their fun.
0: Do you know what? They are a close relative to the beer garden.
1: Yeah.
0: Like, if you're going to build if you're going to build a patio, I think it should be a city bylaw. The patio has to be in existence. You can't just decide, this piece of my parking lot is now a patio.
2: Why can't you decide that?
0: Because I put a fence around it.
2: Okay.
1: Yeah. Oh, can you just paint some yellow paint on the road in front of your house and put some chairs down?
2: I've seen you tailgate a baby shower, so don't start talking about where and when people should drink.
0: Well, they don't let me in the baby shower. Only women are allowed. Is that still the rule? I thought only women were allowed in baby showers.
2: Nope, that's just what every woman told you.
0: A lot of miles.

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2: What can we expect at Country Thunder? More weather. Environment Canada issuing a special weather statement for a large chunk of the province. Temperatures are going to be high. Thunderstorms are going to be often. Organizers having to push the normal move-in for campers from Wednesday till today.
3: Yeah.
2: So it was already wet, and then there's thunderstorms rolling through, and it's going to be hot. I want to go inside where there's air conditioning.
3: I bet a lot of campers would say that they'd rather hot weather than cold years.

0: Definitely, definitely.
1: I love this. The annual Ladybug Picnic downtown as the city holds their ladybug release in Vic Park this morning. Over 200,000 of them set free to go to town on aphids, which can, of course, decimate the tree population.
0: And early this morning, getting the sad news that Bonnie Tyler was totally eclipsed by the Grim Reaper.
1: Okay.
0: All complaints from the Bonnie Tyler fan club can go to Woody at Rolco. Anyway, the Welsh-born singer passed away at 75 years old. She had been sick in the hospital for a while. Tyler had a massive career. It spanned 50 years. Just last year, Total Eclipse of the Heart surpassed 1 billion streams on Spotify, that coming 4 decades after its original release.
1: Okay, quarterfinals time. The FIFA World Cup. The round starts today with France taking on Morocco in Massachusetts. Both teams have made it this far before. Morocco was a semifinalist in 2022, and France won the whole thing back in 2018.
0: The Saskatchewan Rough Riders are back in the practice field today to get ready for them Ticats on Sunday. Now, Bo Levi Mitchell, their quarterback, he suffered a season-ending ankle injury. Former Rough Rider Jake Dolagala is stepping in to run the offense. Head coach Corey May says we need to be prepared.
2: One of the livest arms probably across the league. He can make all those throws.
0: And isn't he like 12 feet tall or something?
1: Oh yeah, he's that real tall one.
0: Yeah, kickoff 5 p.m. Sunday at Mosaic Stadium.
1: And I guess my trash-talking of Vladdy worked yesterday.
3: And he drills this ball to deep left center field. And it's gone!
1: I may have mentioned he's a little short on home runs so far this season. Well, he hit his fifth last night. His Toronto Blue Jays beat the San Francisco Giants 10-0. Pitcher Dylan Cease took a no-hitter into the ninth where he gave up a single. Can we Bonnie Tyler the weather? Late at night, a person, I turn and I dream of what I need.
0: A weather hero. I'm holding out for a 35 with no wind.
1: That's too much. Don't ask for too much.
0: Fine.
1: A muggy 26 this afternoon. Could see another thunderstorm tonight and 29 tomorrow.
0: Your weather for Access Communications here in Regina. The thunderstorms are pretty much wrapped up, and we're sitting at 18 degrees.
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1: Age 75.
3: This was my very first hit record in America. 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
4: 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Are you ready?
1: Welsh singer-songwriter known for that husky voice.
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3: 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Ever again. I look forward to it in the set. Almost a billion on YouTube.
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0: Remembering the late, great Bonnie Tyler, of course, passing away at the age of 75. Jack 94.5.
1: It's Haley. Good morning.
2: Hey, good morning, Haley.
1: I'm just calling about something you'd be shocked to hear about me.
0: Okay. That was a thing from Reddit we were talking about yesterday.
2: Oh, I know what it is. You were born in Britain!
1: Well, kind of, but I'm not actually English.
0: Wait, Haley the Brit isn't actually English?
2: You just have a really weird speech impediment that makes you sound English?
0: What are you...
1: I'm actually Welsh, but I don't have the accent.
0: Okay, do you say, because I wouldn't be happy if someone said, it's Sherry the Whale. Like, is that what you call Welsh people?
1: No, you call them Welsh people, or they're from Wales.
2: They're from Wales. The Welsh are from Wales. I have learned all of my geography from Risk, playing the board game Risk. And I believe Wales is northwest of London along the coast between Ireland and England. Am I right?
1: Not bad. Very well done. Yeah.
2: See?
0: If you look at
1: the map of the UK, Wales is on the left-hand side, and you can get a ferry over to Ireland.
2: See? I was right, Sherry. I was right.
0: Okay, calm down, Carmen Sandiego. You've seen a map.
2: I also used to read atlases for fun when I was a kid because we didn't have TV.
0: Aww.
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2: 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In fact, so much is going on, we can't even get into it.
0: Woody is just referring to the things only going on in his mind.
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0: But
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0: Harley Quinn, thinking of how I'm going to drive home from work today with all this road work happening. Might not be down Broad Street from 2nd to 4th Avenue. Crews are working there.
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2: Good morning. How are you?
1: I'm very good. Sherry, how are you?
0: I'm very good. Who's this?
2: It's Angie.
1: What's going on, Angie?
2: That you wanted two words to ruin summer?
0: We finally have weather we're happy about, so let's ruin summer in other ways.
2: Cracked heel.
1: What's that?
2: A cracked heel.
0: The dry heel. I've got the dry heels. The damn sandpaper heels.
1: You got lots of dry bits, Sherry. We don't need to hear about your personal dry bits.
0: How do you know about my dry... Okay, focus. Focus, Angie. Back to you.
1: So, okay, how in the world with all this rain do people consider getting cracked heels?
2: I don't know. Maybe it's my age. I don't know.
0: No, it's true because you're flip-flopping around, right, Angie?
2: Yeah, in the sandals. I think it's just all sandals.
1: Oh, too much air in the heel never was good for anyone. Look what it did to Achilles.
0: You said that like it was a saying, a known saying. My grandfather always used to say, too much air on your heels. What the hell?
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2: What we didn't know was possible in the 90s, but the Gallagher brothers have been getting along. They played some shows together in the spring.
3: Yeah. All them peptides they're on.
2: They're
3: on the peptides. They're all calmed down. 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

0: Oasis, Wonderwall. That is so 90s. And, of course, you're 99. Jack 94.5, who's this?
1: This is Sean.
0: Is it Farmer Sean?
1: Yes, it is.
0: Oh, I have something special for you.
2: What? Not this again.
0: Oh, yes. Well, I just heard old Betsy complain that Farmer Sean's hands give her utter pain. She's got titty goosebumps.
2: Okay, stop. What is this? Warm up those hands, Farmer Sean, before you go milking.
1: Yeah, I'm just standing out here with a lighter, swaying back and forth.
0: Okay. Trying to warm your milk.
2: What's going on, Farmer Sean?
1: Well, speaking of Creed, I was thinking the other day, if Craven is your first concert,
0: right,
1: there's a chance you could lose your concert virginity and your virginity the same weekend.
2: Okay. Because it's Craven. And
0: yes,
2: yeah,
0: I understand. I understand. There's not a lot of concerts that you go to where you also sleep at. Not that a lot of people sleep at Craven.
2: Good point.
1: No.
0: But I hear a lot of people do sleep around at Craven. They just don't sleep while they're sleeping.
1: Exactly.
2: Now, do I dare ask Farmer Sean, who or what did you lose your concert virginity to? Band, not person.
0: The first concert you saw.
2: Yeah.
1: Prism, Freeze Your Ass Off Tour. 1979?
0: Prism. Prism's good. I think that a person should not lose their concert virginity to Country Thunder in any way, shape, or form. It's so extravagant, comparable only to having your first time with, say, a Greek god or something. Because
2: it's a festival. It's too big.
0: It's too big. It's too big. Yeah. It's too immense. You need to start slow. Like, I'm talking Fred Penner in Victoria Park or something like that.
3: But the cat came back.
2: Woo! And by the way, I think Fred Penner would be a very gentle lover, and he'd bring sandwiches for everyone.
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1: Hey, guys, it's Jordan.
0: What's up?
1: You're talking seasonal enemies.
2: Oh, that's right. We all have... Enemies in the summer.
0: Enemies!
1: Mine is bloodsuckers. Ticks in general, but I've had a few run-ins with leeches, too.
0: You know, the good old-fashioned leech from swimming in a dugout when you were a kid. I mean, those leeches, they were as big as a small, you know, a small garden snake.
2: I don't know why, but I thought you were going to say goat. A small goat.
0: I think it's a small gopher.
1: Just last year, I had a tick planted firmly in my no-no zone.
3: Yeah, I did too.
2: You did?
1: It was firmly attached to the left nut, and some tweezers and some alcohol, both drinking and rubbing alcohol after that one.
0: Do you know what, though? I had one right beside my left testicle, and that motherfucker had buried himself. And he must have been on. He must have got the tick juice from the dog, because then he died in there. I thought it was a skin tag.
2: Okay. So, the two of you have both had testicles.
1: Oh, I see what you did there.
0: No, them crick liches, they'd get on you. But you could rip them off. They would not potentially cause a life-altering disease.
1: Well, that's why I'm worried about the ticks, because they got that one that can make you allergic to beef. And, freak, if I get allergic to steak, just take me out to the woods, because
0: I'm done.
1: I ain't living without my beef, man.
2: Take me out to the woods where more ticks will bite you.
0: Calls and earring. 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

0: 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Join the conversation.
1: Hey, who's this?
2: It's Wendy.
1: How are you, Wendy?
2: I'm good. How are you guys?
1: Well, we're fine. We don't always, Wendy. But when we do, it's you we Wendy with.
2: Okay, that's not creepy.
3: Weird. The most interesting creepy man in the world.
2: Besides my husband.
3: Aw, cute. So, Wendy, what were you calling us about?
2: I'm calling you about my seasonal enemy.
3: Okay, right. We all have that thing.
4: I challenge you to a duel.
3: That we seasonally bite our thumbs at.
2: Well, see, I have to try and use my nice words here because I don't always with this, but it's those stupid friggin' maple bugs.
1: You know, though, the thing about the maple bugs is they're kind of like the cattle of bugs. You know, they just sort of sit there. They're food for the birds. They don't really do, like, they don't bite.
3: You're defending the maple bugs.
1: Well, they're just like cows in a field. They're not like Tyrannosaurus Rex hornets. The hornets are really a problem.
2: Like, cows don't fly onto your face either.
3: Thank God.
1: That could hurt.
3: Are you dealing with them, like, inside, outside? What's the situation?
2: Actually, this year, and I should probably keep my mouth shut, but so far they haven't been bad, but we've been spraying our house with Listerine. I know, it sounds ridiculous, but it works for mosquitoes, too.
1: You're kidding me.
2: No. We spray our deck every year with blue Listerine, and they will come up to the edge of the deck, but they won't cross onto it.
3: Okay, you said your house, though, so I was picturing you spraying your couch. Your kitchen. So minty fresh.
0: Sherry and Woody. 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

start with drums. Add some bass. How about some guitar?

0: giving me the Back to the Future vibes. Jack 94.5.
1: Good day. This is Kate.
0: How are you?
1: Well, I'm okay. Trying to enjoy the summer.
0: Yeah.
1: Struggling a little bit.
0: Oh, no. What's wrong?
1: Struggling a lot.
0: Oh, no.
1: I have an enemy. I have a huge enemy. I have an enemy. I have an enemy.
0: Okay. What's your enemy?
2: Seasonal enemy. Go ahead.
1: Okay, and it's not because of anything dumb like allergies or anything. It's grass.
0: Grass?
1: It's grass. Like, it's every aspect of grass. It's not only, you know, when you want a nice lawn in the front, you battle it. You battle the grass. You battle the grass to make it look nice.
2: Oh, yeah. And then, it's a power struggle, right?
1: It is. It is a power struggle. It is, what the hell am I doing? I have no idea. And then in the back, where you're trying to grow beautiful lilies. I'm sorry for your loss, Sherry.
0: Oh, yeah.
2: With the lily bugs, that's right.
1: In the back, it grows where it's not supposed to grow.
0: Okay.
1: It's everywhere. And then it grows tops that look like freaking wheat or barley or some damn thing. And I don't even know what to do.
0: Grass goes to seed. See, I grew up on the farm where as long as it was green, it was good. Like,
1: it's fine.
0: But the city, people get all wound right up if there's broadleaf weeds in your grass. My grass was broadleaf weeds on the farm.
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1: Hey, Nyssa McMaster.
0: Hey.
1: That sounds like a professional name.
2: It is.
1: Like,
2: oh, Nyssa,
1: like it is. You should be an architect or like a law firm.
2: Actually, I wish I was an architect.
0: That'd be cool.
1: At Nyssa McMaster, our draftspeople work hand in hand with our architects to make sure your design is the perfect one.
2: That's right. Yeah, yeah. Okay. As long as it's not cold draft.
0: Okay. What's
2: on your mind? No, I mean, actually, cold draft from air conditioning is what drives me insane. I like my cold draft, but that's coming out of the glass.
1: So many things have said. So, are you talking about your seasonal enemy?
2: I am.
1: You don't like the air conditioning, but it's our ally.
2: It's not that I don't like the air conditioning. I don't like when people make it wintertime with the air conditioning.
0: Okay. Do you have a person like that in your life who makes it extra Arctic?
2: Well, my house is, I run the thermostat, so it stays yes.
1: Now,
2: no one touches it.
1: Now tell me if you believe what I believe. I believe you should set your thermostat at the same temperature all year.
2: And I do.
1: Yes. Okay. We're on the same page. So you have to come to a happy medium. Say it's 21 degrees Celsius or say 70 degrees Fahrenheit and you leave it there. But I, as a former fridge tech, can't stand when people walk in and they slam the air conditioner way down. Then they're warm, so they turn the heat on. You know what I mean? It should be left at one temperature.
2: Yes.
1: Okay.
2: And if it's not, all you're doing is, and I guess you would know as a freezer guy, you're just wrecking your air conditioner because then it's just going to freeze up.
1: Exactly.
2: Especially if it's humid out and then you don't have air conditioning.
1: You are talking common sense. I guess the problem is that I like my constant number to be about -5.
2: Not a chance.
0: I was going to say old Burly Bear over here.
2: That doesn't fly at all. My AC is set at 24 in the summer and my heat is at 23.5 in the winter.
1: Oh my God, you're an HVAC terrorist.
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1: Can you do us a favor? 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

0: 94.5, it's your no-repeat workday with Shaq. So this morning with Double or Nothing, Name That Tune, Dorian Whitehawk from the Kwakwaka'wakw First Nation, $400. She was up to $400 and decided to risk it all.
1: For $800, Dorian Whitehawk, payroll officer for Kwakwaka'wakw First Nation. Name that tune. Got anything?
2: So I heard do do do do do do.
3: Yeah, that's what I heard too.
2: Yeah. No, just wait. Let me just wait. Do do do do do do do.
1: What you're doing there is very good.
2: Mm-hmm. I don't think it's gonna be right, but I'm gonna say "And the Beat Goes On."
1: By?
2: The Whispers.
1: Oh, I'm so sorry. Let's hear it again. That is a real tough one. That's a whole bunch of drums in ZZ Top. Grunge. Oh, Dorian, Denise, did you guys have fun?
2: I did, but now I'm sad. Oh, my husband is telling me, take the 400.
4: Oh, no, darn it. Oh.
1: Hey, you know what? You know what? Thanks for entering to play. You know, we hope your name gets drawn again, okay?
2: Thank you so much for the opportunity.
1: Oh, you have a great day, all right?
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0: Hey, you can't win if you don't try, right? 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

Def Leppard, Animal, Jack 94.5, your No Repeat Workday. Last year, they were the rock act at Country Thunder. Well, this time around, it is Creed. And things are about to get underway. As a matter of fact, I imagine the gates are open now, and people are starting to stream in so that they can get their campsites all set up. And look out, it's going to be a little bit of a muck fest out there for a while, I think. We got a little rain last night, too. That should dry out because it's going to get hot this weekend. Here's Harlequin. I did it for

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Jack 94.5, your No Repeat Workday. They are here coming up on July 31st, so that's only just, what, a couple of weeks away now. Kinexus Arts Center, get your tickets. Keep it on Jack 94.5 for your chance to win. Great band to see live, and a ton of great bands performing. Starting today, it's all happening at Craven. It is Country Thunder. It looks like it's going to be a hot one now. It could be some thunder showers, so it's going to make the place even more mucky. What a mess. It's just going to be mud wrestling all over the place. I can see it. Then tomorrow, things start to dry out because it is going to get hot. 29 for tomorrow, 33 for Saturday, 34 in the sunshine on Sunday. Please, please make sure you got lots of underarm deodorant, because you get that many people in one place with that many, that hot of weather and not very few showers. Yeah. Here's Atlanta Miles and Black Velvet, Jack 94.5. It's your No Repeat Workday.

drums. Throw in a little bass. Gotta have some synthesizer. And vocals. Sweet dreams are made of these. It all adds up to Regina's greatest hits. Jack 94.5.

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Shaq 94.5. It's your no repeat work thing with Shaq. Eddie Lennox, good friends with Bonnie Tyler, who passed away yesterday. She'd been having health problems for quite some time now, and she succumbed to them yesterday. 75 years old. Of course, she was the singer of It's a Heartache, Total Eclipse of the Heart, I Need a Hero, and all those big, big songs of the 80s. And one thing about Bonnie, I always say this, and I'm not saying this to be, you know, put her down or anything. She had a great voice, but she had a really distinct voice, and I always call it, it's described as gargling razor blades, because it was that smoky voice. And matter of fact, the first time I ever heard It's a Heartache, I thought it was Rod Stewart that was singing it, but no, it was Bonnie Tyler, and she passed away yesterday. We're going to be playing some Bonnie Tyler coming up.

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0: 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This morning with Double or Nothing, Name That Tune, Dorian Whitehawk of the Kewaukutus First Nation got up to $400 and doing great, just nailing them. And then tried for the $800 clue.
1: For $800, Dorian Whitehawk, payroll officer for Kewaukutus First Nation. Name that tune. Got anything?
2: So I heard do do do do do do.
3: Yeah, that's what I heard.
4: Yeah.
2: No, just wait. Let me just wait. Do do do do do do do.
1: What you're doing there is very good.
2: Mm-hmm. I don't think it's going to be right, but I'm going to say And the Beat Goes On.
1: Bye.
2: The Whispers?
1: Oh, I'm so sorry. Let's hear it again. That's a real tough one. That's a whole bunch of drums in ZZ Top. Grunge. Oh. Dorian, Denise, did you guys have fun?
2: I did, but now I'm sad. Oh, my husband is telling me, take the 400.
4: Oh, no, darn it.
1: Oh. Hey, you know what? You know what? Thanks for entering to play. You know, we hope your name gets drawn again, okay?
2: Thank you so much for the opportunity.
1: Oh, you have a great day, all right?
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0: A lot of drums in that clue. A lot of drums could have been just about anything, yeah. So, good try, but try again. You're always welcome. Here's John Mellencamp crumbling down. Jack 94.5, your no repeat.

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That's Chief Crick. I want you to want me. Jack 94.5. It's your no-repeat workday with Shaq. So sad news in the music world. Bonnie Tyler passed away. She'd been having health problems for quite some time, and she succumbed to them yesterday. 75 years old. She, of course, in the 80s, huge with songs like It's a Heartache and Holding On to a Hero, or Holding On for a Hero, rather. Total Eclipse of the Heart. Now, she was already doing very well at the beginning, but then Jim Steinman of Meatloaf, he was the man behind the music of Meatloaf, he wrote those songs, Holding Out for a Hero and Total Eclipse of the Heart, put them on her second album, which was called Faster Than Lightning, I believe. And from there, she just became a superstar. It seems like Jim Steinman, everything he wrote, for whether it was for himself or for Meatloaf or for anybody, they all became superstars. And Bonnie credits her fame to Jim Steinman. Bonnie Tyler passing away yesterday at the age of 75. Holding Out for a Hero, it's Bonnie Tyler, Jack 94.5.

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1: A lot of people ask me about the summer of 69 and how come it's such a big hit around the world. In fact, you can't even go into a pub anywhere and not hear that song. Well, in the beginning when it came out, it did really well in America and really well in Canada, but did nothing in the rest of the world. We couldn't figure it out. How could the song do so well here and do nothing anywhere else? About a decade later, after it was released in 1984, suddenly the song started to bubble up around Europe. A friend of mine called me and said, "Hey, do you realize the Summer 69 is number one in the Netherlands?" That started the ball rolling. The next thing you know, it was another city, and it was another country, and it was another city, and another country. To the point now where everybody knows that song everywhere. In fact, all you have to do is play the opening riff of the guitar and your dance floor will fill up. You can't explain the longevity of songs. You can't figure it out. It's just a mystery. Music is intangible. And with that, I give you the summer.

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0: 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It's Jen. 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

0: 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It's going to be a hot one today. Humid. We're going to get a few more showers, maybe a thunder shower too. 26 degrees as people are filing out to Craven, to Country Thunder. It's going to be a big few days, and it's going to be a hot few days. 29 in the sunshine for tomorrow, 33 Saturday, and 34 on Sunday. But I'll tell you what, hot, sweaty, country rock music, you got it all. They're going to be turning it loud. Here's the Headpins.
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Shaq 94.5, your no-repeat workday. They are on tour right now, the reunion, although there's only a few of them in there. Phil X is a guitar player taking over for Richie Zambora for now. Anyway, Phil X also was on the Triumph Tour as a guitar player on that show. So Phil X, boy, he's a busy man these days. Here's the Beatles, Obla Dee, Obla Da, Jack 94.5.

Corey Hart, sunglasses at night, Jack 94.5. It's your no-repeat workday. Well, you're going to have to wear your sunglasses during the day for sure for the next few days because it is going to be hot and sunny. Today, there's going to be a few showers kind of off and on, but staying up to about 26 degrees. Then 29 on Friday in the sunshine. 33 on Saturday, Sunday, 34 degrees and sun. So, yeah, it's going to be hot. It's going to be hot out at Craven, out at Country Thunder. Man, with all those people, hopefully there's some showers out there. A lot of pit stick. Here's the Eagles and Life of the Fast Lane. 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

are. 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They're going to be taking on the Detroit Tigers. And then the next night, get ready to rock. AC/DC. 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You're going to check them out at Rogers Center coming up the following night. So baseball one night, rock the next night with AC/DC. Toronto, I mean, the lights, the city lights. Oh, it's a great town. 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It's John Fogarty, and the old man is down the road. 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

0: 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Name that tune. Dorian Whitehawk of the Kewakatoos First Nation. Oh, $400 she had all set to go, and then she decided, you know what? I'm throwing caution to the wind, and I am going for $800.
1: For $800. Dorian Whitehawk, payroll officer for Kewakatoos First Nation. Name that tune. Got anything?
2: So I heard do do do do do do.
3: Yeah, that's what I heard.
4: Yeah.
2: No, just wait. Let me just wait. Do do do do do do do.
1: What you're doing there is very good.
2: Mm-hmm. I don't think it's gonna be right, but I'm gonna say "And the Beat Goes On."
1: By?
2: The Whispers.
1: Mm. Oh. I'm so sorry. Let's hear it again.
4: That's
1: a
4: real drums.
1: Tough one. That's a whole bunch of drums in ZZ Top. Grunge. Oh, Dorian, Denise, did you guys have fun?
2: I did, but now I'm sad. Oh, my husband is telling me, take the 400.
4: Oh, no, darn it.
1: Hey, you know what? You know what? Thanks for entering to play. You know, we hope your name gets drawn again, okay?
2: Thank you so much for the opportunity.
1: Oh, you have a great day, all right?
2: You too, thank you.
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Boston. Jack 94.5, it is your no-repeat workday. Have a great day if you're headed out to Country Thunder and you're going to stay there the whole time. Just make sure you got a lot of water. A lot of hydration and not beer. Not just beer. Beer dehydrates you. 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Sip a beer, sip a water. Sip a beer, sip a water. You'll be fine. Have fun out there. Here's Glass Tiger and Someday. 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

Gay Giles. I wish I could whistle. I wish I could wolf whistle. That would be incredible. It's Jen and Jack 94.5. We give away awesome concert tickets all the time. We're giving away tickets to Country Thunder, QCX, Shake the Lake. 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

Helix. 3 weeks from today, exactly. Quiet Riot and Helix are performing at QCX right here in Regina. And I've got some tickets. 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

sweethearts. Your no-repeat workday on Jack 94.5. It's Jen. 24 degrees is the high for today. Tomorrow, 30. And then the rest of the weekend. Yes, 34 degrees Saturday, 35 degrees on Sunday. Man, I'm not complaining. I'm just saying make sure you have water and air conditioning when you need it.

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1: 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Where did you pull Toto Rosanna out of?
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1: Can you believe it's been more than 45 years this week in history? Back in 1981, Nintendo changed gaming forever with this beauty. Donkey Kong hit arcades. I had that game. It introduced the world to a little carpenter named Jumpman, who would later become Mario. And this week in 1947, kids were afraid to go to bed. Yes, the Roswell mystery began. The U.S. Army first announced it had recovered a flying disc, and then it quickly changed the story to no, it's just a weather balloon. Nearly 80 years later, people are still arguing about it. What was it? Was it aliens? Do you think that's what it was? I think that's what it was. Trogs, Wild Thing on Jack 94.5.

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GNR Paradise City. Slash came up with that. The chorus, take me down to the Paradise City where the grass is green and the girls are pretty. Well, there was first a not safe for radio version, and then they came up with what is now the chorus for Paradise City. They were in their van traveling back and forth in between gigs, just hanging out, and that was the inspiration.

Poison on Jack 94.5. On our text line, Sandra in Whitmore Park is loving this weather. She says, finally, I'll take every bit of this heat after the spring we had. I know. And this is what we do, though. We wait forever, and then we complain it's too hot by Sunday. Isn't that it? Kevin from Lumsden is filling every water bottle he owns before heading out to Country Thunder. That is wisdom. Oh, it's going to be a great but hot weekend out at Country Thunder. April wine. Ooh, what a night.

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1: Well, summer is officially here. And sweat rings, might be feeling those because we got a heat wave coming and we have a heat wave during Country Thunder this weekend.
2: Yes, highs of 35 degrees, but with the humidity, it's going to feel like 40 degrees this weekend.
1: Stay hydrated, man.
2: Remember when we were kids, 40 degrees was nothing. We were still outside all day.
1: All day. All you had to do was find a neighbor's yard, you know, take the hose out.
2: Yes.
1: Let it run for a little bit. Sometimes it was warm at first, and then once it got cold, then you just stick your whole mouth over it, and you have a little drink.
2: Yeah, but it would always have that taste.
1: That's what made it special, Jen. It was that rubbery taste.
2: Oh, those were the days. What do you miss about your childhood? Give us a call or a text, 306-936-JACK.

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1: Age 75.
3: This was my very first hit record in America. Nothing but a...
4: I don't even think of myself as a star, you know, and I'd just be like, oh, everybody else. Are you ready?
1: Welsh singer-songwriter known for that husky voice.
4: 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You're supposed to be quiet. Mm. Can you imagine me being quiet? Well, I couldn't stop talking, so but I ended up a little bit more husky than I was before.
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0: Bonnie Tyler, and it's a heartache. And today it is a bit of a heartache.
1: Bonnie Tyler has passed away. On her Facebook page, her team announced that they are heartbroken. Bonnie unexpectedly passed away last night in hospital in Portugal as a result of the illness she was being treated for.
0: Mm-hmm. Bonnie Tyler was, she was crazy, man. She was a little spicy.
1: Yeah, she was a powerhouse.
2: I remember asking my mother when she was in her 70s, right? I remember saying to my mother, what's it like when you were in your 70s, Mom? Ooh, she said, I only feel I'm in my 30s, she said. So I'm like my mother. I think I'm in my 40s. I think I've done so much in my life, right? But in my head, I'm in my 40s.
1: Aw, we will miss you, Bonnie Tyler. We're sorry you're gone.
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3: I'm just in the Crescents.
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1: What song can we play for you?
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3: I was thinking about Otis Redding sitting on the dock of the bay. How's that sound?
4: That actually sounds better than the Crescents. I would love to be on a bay somewhere with water.
1: Otis Redding sitting on the dock of the bay for Grant.
3: Hey, thank you.

0: Otis Redding. I love this song. Thank you for that request, Grant. Gorgeous day today. Country Thunder, Dead South, is performing this weekend. They're coming to our studio in about an hour.
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3: The memories just come flooding back when you were a kid in summer, right? Coming home when the street lights come on, hearing the Dickie D guy come down the street.
0: Yes, that was my favorite.
3: That's what you wanted to do for your career, I think, when you were younger, wasn't it?
0: My highest dream was being the mascot for the Winnipeg Jets or the Dickie D ice cream man.
3: That's a pretty good lofty goal there. Trucker Ed, what about you? What's your best childhood summer memory?
4: No responsibility.
3: Right?
0: Yeah. Do you remember? Do you, like, imagine waking up on a Saturday, well, any day of the week in the summer, and there's nothing. There's no to-do.
4: The only thing that I wanted to do as soon as my feet hit the floor was eat breakfast and find the nearest body of water.
0: Mm-hmm.
3: I can remember how crazy this is. I don't know if this would fly today, but we would gather up our friends, get on our bikes, go door to door, pick them all up, drive out. We had a beach a little ways out of town on the highway, and we drive on the highway,
0: sure,
3: go to the beach, and play there all day and hang out, unsupervised even.
4: I was always unsupervised. I rode all over the place to go fishing anywhere and everywhere that I thought I could drop a line.
3: Yeah.
4: Saturday mornings was awesome because I get up, it was breakfast, watching Saturday morning cartoons, when cartoons are actually good cartoons.
3: That was the life. Hercules. Hercules, winner of song and story. You know the song, Jen.
0: They are not good.
3: Iron in his thighs, virtue in his heart, fire in every part of the... Am I the only one who knows Hercules here?
0: Of the mighty...
3: Yeah. Thank you. Hercules!
4: Alrighty then.
3: Not impressed?
0: Hurt!
3: Man, we were free, man. We were free. Neil Young.

0: most famous phone number in all of the world for Jenny with Sean and Jen. Do you like Jenny? You hate being called Jenny, right?
1: I'm not a Jenny. I'm not cute.
0: You're cute.
1: I'm a tomboy. I was climbing trees. I was vice president of the Spider-Man Club.
0: You're only the vice president. You never made it all the way to the top of that thing. How many people were in this club?
1: Three people. And I was told I wasn't allowed to be president because a girl couldn't be president.
0: That's still true in a lot of countries.
1: You know, sadly, that is still true.
0: But I would have voted for you, Jen. Don't stop believing.
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0: Steve Earle and Copperhead Road. Craven Country Thunder taking place this weekend starting Friday. Dead South will be performing. They're going to be on the show here in just a little under a half an hour's time. Just after five. After 5 o'clock. We have a pair of passes, speaking of festivals, to the Gateway Music Festival. That one's taking place in Ben Gough, July 24th and 25th, featuring Sam Roberts Band, Glass Tiger, Doc Walker. Jen and I have a pair of tickets. If you'd love to go, we would love to send you. Just send us a text.
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2: Kids are living their best life now that it's officially summer. It feels like summer now.
0: Mm-hmm.
2: Now, Leah and Warren, what do you miss from your childhood?
3: There used to be the candy truck man. Now, as scary as that sounds...
0: A little bit.
3: And he would stop in the neighborhood, and all the kids would take their money...
0: Was it like a creepy white van, and he had like puppies as well?
2: And balloons.
0: To lure you?
3: No, it was actually still a green van. But
0: okay.
3: I remember buying those candies. Well, I don't know if you call them candies.
2: Yeah.
3: But they were those little Kool-Aid bottles that were made of wax. And you used to bite the top off and drink the Kool-Aid in them.
2: You drank the Kool-Aid from the stranger in the van.
3: Yeah.
0: Is this some kind of cult?

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0: it's one of the many headliners of Shake the Lake, Smash Mouth, I'm a Believer. We're going to have them on the show very soon. Excited for that.
1: Dead South performing at Country Thunder. They're going to be in studio right away. In fact,
0: they're out there waiting.
1: They're probably parking right now.
0: Okay, we got time to get one more call in here before the 5 o'clock whistle. 306-936-JACK, who's this?
2: Yukon Kevin.
0: Yukon Kevin, it's hot outside, finally.
2: Oh, that's hot.
1: You're loving this, right?
2: I'm loving it. I'm half naked.
0: Half naked, you say?
1: I bet Yukon Kevin, when he was just a little mini Yukon Kevin, was also running around half naked, barefoot all summer.
2: Absolutely.
0: Yeah.
2: Running on the beach, nothing on your feet, just hitting the stones. And
1: we were fine.
2: Yeah.
1: We were immune.
0: Not a care in the world.
2: No, not a care in the world. Go down and fish in the creek and then get in big shit because
1: you're not allowed to go to the creek by yourself?
2: You know, you're 6 years old.
1: You're 6 years old.
0: Yeah, I got a knife. I'm going to go hunt some partridge.
2: We're in the creek and gone for 8 hours.
1: Yeah, that's valid.
0: Current's a little brisk, you know, you gotta be careful.
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0: It's finally five.
1: It's go time.
0: The workday is done.
2: Why don't you go home?
3: Come on, go, go, go, go, go.
4: Here we go.
3: Go.
0: Time to pull the 5 o'clock whistle.
5: Well, this is a first for the Sean and Jen show. We have an orange warning for the weather. That's for heat.
6: Yeah.
5: Humidex values reaching 45 degrees expected starting Friday and all through Country Thunder weekend.
6: Wait a minute. It's going to feel like 45 degrees?
5: It won't actually be 45. It'll feel like it.
6: That is really hot. I want to give a shout out to everyone working at Country Thunder.
5: Absolutely.
6: That's going to be rough. Hydrate. But also construction workers. We've got construction, the north end of Albert Street, downtown, and they're repaving South Louvain.
5: It's going to be soft.
6: Doing that in 45 degrees.
5: Yeah, that's coming tomorrow. So,
6: shout out to you guys, man.
5: I want to shout out to everyone staying in tents at Country Thunder.
6: 45 degrees.
5: Best of luck to you. Let's pull the 5 o'clock whistle for kitchen gear on Hill Avenue and on Buckingham.
7: Yes, quick!

0: that's clear. And another one bites the dust. The 5 o'clock whistle with Sean and Jen.
1: Well, we're excited to have some special guests in studio today. We have Nate Hiltz and Colton Crawford from the Dead South. Thanks for joining the show.
2: Thanks for having us.
3: Yeah.
1: You're performing this Friday at Country Thunder, and the Dead South was formed in Regina. Did you attend Country Thunder back in the day and ever imagine you'd be performing there?
3: No. I mean, did I attend it? I did a few times growing up. But our end goal was kind of O'Hanlon's.
2: Yeah.
3: When we first started.
1: That is big of a dream, eh? Yeah. Gee, if only we could get to O'Hanlon's. Yeah. Colton, how about you? Did you ever imagine you'd be on the stage at Country Thunder?
2: I've never even been to Craven.
1: No.
2: This will be my first time actually going out there. So.
1: Well, you're going to get an education.
2: I think so, yeah. Hopefully I'll be leaving in one piece.
4: Yeah. Well, on that note, like, what was the big break for you guys that got you, you know, the big push that came?
3: We were shooting around Saskatchewan, Alberta quite a bit, and then we got invited to Canadian Music Week, or we got accepted, I guess, because you have to apply. Mm-hmm. We went out there, and then a German label head was out there. His name is Jörg Tresp, and he saw our show, and that got us going out to Europe. So the big push was going to Europe all the time, and then after that would have been probably In Hell Being Your Company, the video releasing and then going viral.
1: I love that video, by the way.
3: Oh, thanks.
4: Yeah, it's so good.
1: How long were you touring in Europe?
2: We kind of go out for 3 weeks or so and then come back home and then go out for another couple weeks. So kinda,
1: this is ongoing.
2: Yeah.
1: When you go traveling in Europe, what is a question people ask you? You meet someone, they say, where are you from? And we say, Regina, Saskatchewan.
3: Yeah, a lot of people say, huh? You know, that's definitely been, especially in the early days, was was the response to that. But they're very curious in Europe about Canada. They hear about the beauty of it and what bears are like. And
1: you know, right. Do you live in igloos? Do you ever get that question?
3: Oh, if we ever did, that was from probably some people down south more than overseas. Yeah.
4: Fair. Yeah, you know Steve who lives in Toronto then, right?
3: Of course.
4: Yeah. You know. Everybody knows Steve from Toronto.
1: Dead South are sticking around. They're playing lots of original music at Country Thunder tomorrow night. But they also play this cover of The Doors. People Are Strange.

0: Strange, originally from The Doors, performed by our very own Dead South. Joining us in the studio today, going to be performing a Country Thunder tomorrow, Colton Crawford, Nate Hiltz. You guys have such a cool, unusual sound. How did it all come together?
1: I think it was kind of just like we sort of had the instruments that we had and just kind of made what felt natural. Like, there was no kind of it wasn't really setting out to be like, we're going to be this type of a band. It was like, I was kind of learning how to play banjo when we first started jamming together, and Danny already played cello, and Nate was starting to like write and sing songs with acoustic guitar, and it was just sort of like, just sort of what we made.
0: And it's pretty rare that someone says, hey, you play the banjo, join our band, I imagine.
1: Yeah. Well, that wasn't even, like, it was just, we were just hanging out. Like, I'm starting to learn the banjo. Let's jam.
0: Now, you've played everywhere from Little Saskatchewan bars to these festivals around the world. Is there something special about playing here, hometown?
2: We've played around the world, and we've played incredible festivals, incredible venues, you know, the Grand Ole Opry. This is our first time ever being invited to play Craven.
0: Do you still get nervous? Like, is there still that happens, or are you just like, no, I'm focused, we're going to do this?
1: It's honestly more nerve-wracking in front of smaller crowds. When you can see everyone's individual faces, and you end the song, and you can hear all the little chatter, it's like you feel much more under the microscope than in front of just a huge sea of people.
3: Is it even more, considering you're performing in your hometown? There's people that you know are going to be there. Is that even more pressure?
2: Kind of looser in a way.
1: Yeah.
2: Like, the people that are going to be there are going to just enjoy themselves and create a good environment around them.
3: Yeah. They got your back.
2: Yeah.
0: It's always good to have the friends and family when you're doing the small venues, because for sure you're going to get some people cheering back in those early days.
2: Yeah, not just creaky chairs at the end of the song.
0: I have a pretty good sneaky suspicion that the crowd is going to be very excited to see you, very loud and singing along and jumping and dancing and having a good time. So we're so glad that you guys are here at Country Thunder. We sure appreciate it, man.
2: Oh, thanks. We're happy to be playing it.
1: Yeah, it's going
2: to
1: be fun.
0: Dead South, Regina's Own, Country Thunder, 7 o'clock tomorrow. We can't wait.
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1: It's a tragically hip blow at high dough. That song sounds like heat. We got a heat wave coming.
2: 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We have not a yellow warning, an orange warning.
1: Orange for the heat. It's going to feel like 45 degrees.
2: 45 degrees this weekend. Now imagine 45 degrees in a tent covered in mud, dehydrated.
1: And mosquitoes.
2: What could go wrong?
1: The music, though. Live music.
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1: So some really sad news today in the music world. Bonnie Tyler passed away.
2: Yes. She has always loved singing Total Eclipse of the Heart. Well, a lot of people love singing that song.
4: Well, it went to number one on the karaoke charts. You know, I love singing it. I never get tired of singing it. And people, when that starts, you know, the intro, everybody's like, yeah.
1: Let's sing it for Bonnie today. Total Eclipse of the Heart on Jack.

0: Bonnie Tyler, that beautiful powerhouse raspy voice. She passed away last night unexpectedly at a hospital in Portugal. She was 75 years old. Man, what a wonderful woman.
1: I've always been working all my life. I started singing in 1969, actually, and I was singing for 7 years around the clubs, fronting a band, and I was always in a band, you know. And then I got discovered, came up to London, made some demos. I made two demos. One of them became a hit record then, Lost in France. And then I was like all over Europe then. And it's never really stopped, you know. I know that I'm not in the charts that often, but I'm always, I'm a live performer, you know. I'm always doing live shows.
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0: Mac, Dreams. 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Well, here you go.
1: You're going to have sweat rings underneath your sweat rings.
0: Oh, things are going to be sweating all over the place. It's your country thunder weekend weather for Cowtown. They're saying 35 degrees Celsius.
1: But
0: with humidity, it's going to feel like 45 degrees Celsius. And Pat let us know on the text line that that converts to feel like 113 degrees Fahrenheit.
1: Nobody knows the conversion to Fahrenheit. I have no clue what that means.
0: It's really hot, okay? It's hot.
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4: Sean, it's Dave.
1: Dave, are you enjoying this heat?
4: Yeah, until it gets really hot, then I won't be enjoying it.
1: It's going to be a heat wave this weekend is what I'm hearing. Yeah.
0: It is. Hey, but remember when we were kids, Dave, that meant nothing. We were outside all day long.
4: And that's true. And I was going to mention to you when you talk about childhood memories and that.
0: Yeah.
4: And then you played Otis Redding's Dock of the Bay.
1: Yeah, we played that earlier in the show.
4: But we lived in Victoria and we lived on a bay on the ocean.
1: By the ocean?
4: We had a dock and we were in that water. Not 24/7, but just about every day. We had a couple of rowboats, and we were out on the water all the time. And for young kids, little kids, it was awesome. And we were free to do it. Our parents kicked us out of the house.
1: We
4: were home late at night. The only downside to living in Victoria in those days was the rats coming up the sewer into the toilet.
0: What? The rats would come out of the toilet and bite your bum?
4: No.
1: Okay, good. Not your other parts either, I hope.
4: The rats were in the toilet bowl, and they couldn't figure out how they got up there.
1: Just beautiful childhood memories of the summer Dave.
0: Let's go back to the bay and the water, how fun that was.
1: Let's go back to swimming. Let's not think about the rats.

0: got a chance to meet and hang out with Brian Vollmer when he was down for Shake the Lake. Wonderful guy. Came on our show. He's coming back. Queen City X just 3 weeks away. Quiet Riot with Helix. Man, that's going to be a good show.
1: Country Thunder starts tomorrow. Dead South, we're just hanging out with us. They're performing tomorrow night at 7 o'clock. And then Creed on Saturday night.
0: Can you take me higher? Ben Goff Gateway Music Festival is coming up July 24th. And then we have Shake the Lake. So lots of live music coming your way. All right, this is Hall & Oates. You're making my dreams come true, Jen. I'm sending this out to you, girl.
1: Thank you. You're welcome. Thank you, Sean.

0: Hall & Oates. You're making my dreams come true. That's a special request today from a guy named Sean, sending it out to a lady he works with named Jen today.
1: Really?
0: I know how this game is played. That's for you, Jen, for me. Just making my dreams come true.
1: Can you say it with a little more feeling, please?
0: You're making my dreams come true, girl.
1: Oh, wow, it's the Sean and Jen show, Jack 94.5. Hey, who's this?
2: Hi, Jen. Hi, Sean.
0: Amy, we're reminiscing today about our childhoods, the misspent youths in summer. What was the part you missed the most?
2: The one thing I always remembered is hearing the tingle tingle of the Dickety-D-Man.
0: Oh, man, kids running from just, it's like feral children coming out of houses, bushes, wherever, just to chase that man down.
2: And I don't know if you guys remember this, but the Swan Man would come with those push pops.
0: I don't know the Swan Man.
1: We never had a Swan Man.
0: Actually, sounds like he'd be a villain. Sounds very dangerous.
2: And another thing I remember, and this still holds true, and it brings so many memories, when we used to go camping, we used to get the boxes of cereal, like the little boxes.
1: The tiny little ones.
2: Yeah.
0: And you could pour milk inside the box because it had like the wax kind of lining.
2: Or even the plastic bag, because you would just have to cut the bag just a little bit.
0: And that was a big treat to get, like, sugar corn pops. Yes, that's what they were called back then, sugar corn pops.
2: Corn pops, the Fruit Loop.
1: Sugar Crisp.
2: Mm. Yep.
1: That's when we could put sugar in the title of the cereal.
0: It's part of a healthy, nutritious breakfast. Just a part of it.
2: Yeah.
0: A small part, I think.
1: The unhealthy part, I think.
0: Thank you. Rush, Closer to the Heart. Sean and Jen show on Jack.